We are into another hour of UCR. I command you, I order you to crank this next song up as loud as it's going to go. Let's give the neighbors something to listen to. I promise you, they're going to love it.

0: That is one of the most distinctive voices in hard rock and rock and roll in general, Sebastian Bach, who made a name for himself worldwide thanks to those big radio hits by Skid Row. Of course, as we know now, he is still out there. And when we talked to Baz recently on the show, he says there is never a night where he does not perform songs like 18 in Life. But he admitted that maybe this month is when that might actually happen, because as you might know, Baz is going to take the stage as the lead singer for Twisted Sister. And for Jersey folks who are in the mood to go to the Starland Ballroom on Friday night, Twisted Sister will be playing under the alter ego of Bent Brother. Apparently using an alias is still a way to fly under the radar, because there are still some tickets available at regular price, which floors me. So if you want to hear what Twisted Sister is going to sound like with Baz at the helm, you can make that happen. And even if it requires a road trip of any sort, who doesn't love a good road trip? It's ultimate classic rock.
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2: Here is your WTOL11 weather forecast. The chance of a few isolated showers and storms will be possible early in the evening. That chance of showers will fade overnight. Temperatures will drop back into the lower 60s with a little bit of patchy fog possible into daybreak Thursday. Dry weather with partly to mostly sunny skies into Thursday afternoon. It will be a gorgeous day. Highs in the lower 80s. More sunshine and dry weather expected for Friday to round out the work week. Highs spread around the lower 80s. 4063 The Fox. I'm WTOL11 Chief Meteorologist Chris Vickers.
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0: It's Ultimate Classic Rock. Brad Gillis of Night Ranger is hanging out with us tonight. There's a new collection out Friday called Best of Night Ranger, featuring new versions of six of the band's classic songs, in addition to a bunch of other songs from the past 20 years of Night Ranger music. And Brad, as we've been talking about Ozzy, you have been weaving in a lot of history along the way as it relates to Night Ranger. Don't Tell Me You Love Me, If I'm Correct, is one that also has a good amount of history.
1: You know, we got together in late 79-ish after Jack and I and Kelly Kagi towards the end joining the band called Rubicon. And, you know, we played that Cal Jam 2, March 18th, 1978, biggest day of my life, 250,000 people. And we were pretty much the only, like, unknown band on that bill. But I was, you know, just turned 20 years old, and it was just a crazy, huge concert. And, you know, that band broke up. It morphed into another thing we were doing called Stereo. Then it moved. Then we started this rock band called Ranger. Now, we weren't playing live, but we were recording our demos, and one of them was Don't Tell Me You Love Me. That song actually was halftime, the whole song. And talking about it, jamming on it, we decided to kick the song double time and break the chorus down to halftime, which worked very well.

0: What we need to do is get crazy. Can I get an amen?
1: Amen. Amen.
0: It needs to get wild.
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0: Well, there's another one from Best of Night Ranger, which hits the shelves on Friday on CD, vinyl, and digital. Brad Gillis is with us tonight. Brad, what sort of plans are there for Night Ranger to make a new album to follow up the previous record, ATBPO?
1: Yeah, at one point there, you know, they want us to do another record, and we talked about it when we were in Italy doing that festival for Frontiers Records. They were, you know, they want us to do another record. They have Megadeth on their label, and Megadeth came out and entered the charts at number one, Matt.
0: You could crazy.
1: There's no more louder than one. No more larger than one. So, you know, they want us to do a record. So I got so much material. And the cool thing is we get together, we rehearse wherever we decide to rehearse for like a week, 5 days, whatever. We get these ideas together. And everybody goes home and does their parts in their home studios. It saves us a lot of money. And you have the creative time to make sure your parts are right. Back in the day, you know, you'd sit in the studio and you'd have to do everything on the spot, and it would cost you a lot of money, studio time. But, you know, these first three records that we released, Dawn Patrol, Midnight Madness, and Seven Wishes, those were our big three records. We made sure they were right, but we took, you know, 3 months per record to get it right. It cost us a lot of friggin' money. So we had the luxury of recording in our home studios, which would be great. And, you know, I think it's always wise and cool and fun for us to do a record every couple of years, a new Night Ranger original record. So, yeah, we're all kicking ideas around right now.
0: That's Brad Gillis. ATBPO stands for And the Band Played On, by the way. I realize I should probably fill you in on all of that there, but let's do one more from the Best of Night Ranger album and CD. This is Ultimate Classic Rock.

0: Big thanks to Brad Gillis of Night Ranger for spending some time with us tonight. As I mentioned, Best of Night Ranger, the name of their new CD and vinyl LP, hitting the shelves Friday. 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I feel like you have that permanently tattooed on your hand by now. Night Ranger has a lot of concerts on tap as well, including being a part of the KISS thing happening in Vegas this fall. And Brad was telling me off the air that they are going to participate in the tribute to Ace Frehley. So that's pretty cool. So anyway, thank you, Brad Gillis, and thanks to you all for hanging out with us here at Ultimate Classic Rock.
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2: Here is your WTOL11 weather forecast. The chance of a few isolated showers and storms will be possible early in the evening. That chance of showers will fade overnight. Temperatures will drop back into the lower 60s with a little bit of patchy fog possible into daybreak Thursday. Dry weather with partly to mostly sunny skies into Thursday afternoon. It will be a gorgeous day. Highs in the lower 80s. More sunshine and dry weather expected for Friday to round out the work week. Highs spread around the lower 80s. For 106.3 The Fox, I'm WTOL11 Chief Meteorologist Chris Vickers.
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The 9 at 9 is up ahead very shortly as we start another hour of UCR. Last night, as you might have heard, Dwayne was the one who picked out the songs for our special Heart Songs edition of the 9. Just a reminder, you too can get in on that action. Send me your suggested 9 at 9. 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And if we use your 9 at 9, I'm going to send you a UCR prize pack. 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

1983 is our destination for tonight's Fantabulous 9 at 9, a year that came with digits. What am I talking about? 90125 is one example, and 90125 introduced us to this song from Yes, and it's eternally ultimate classic rock now.

Stevie Ray Vaughan played on David Bowie's Let's Dance album. I would have loved to have been there for those sessions because, as Nile Rodgers later revealed, SRV had Texas BBQ flown in for the entire band and crew. And that is a good day at the office right there. So if you excuse me, actually, I think I'm going to go track down some BBQ now because I'm hungry.

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12: Here is your WTOL11 weather forecast. The chance of a few isolated showers and storms will be possible early in the evening. That chance of showers will fade overnight. Temperatures will drop back into the lower 60s with a little bit of patchy fog possible into daybreak Thursday. Dry weather with partly to mostly sunny skies into Thursday afternoon. It will be a gorgeous day. Highs in the lower 80s. More sunshine and dry weather expected for Friday to round out the work week. Highs spread around the lower 80s. For 106.3 The Fox, I'm WTOL11 Chief Meteorologist Chris Vickers.
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Okay, so as we just talked about, April 14th, 1983, we heard Stevie Ray Vaughan on David Bowie's Let's Dance album. But June of 1983, Stevie Ray released his own debut album, Texas Flood. It was a great year for SRV. It was a good year for great rock and roll out of Texas as well. Here is some more proof of that.

Billy Idol going into the Rock Hall with Steve Stevens this fall. Long overdue, very much deserved. It's Matt Wardlaw. This is our 1983 9 at 9, and already in the Rock Hall, our next band. This is UCR.

0: If you're just now joining us, we have been revisiting highlights of the musical type from the year 1983. That is our 9 at 9. That's how we do it. We're going to close things out with a big, big song as we continue with Ultimate Classic Rock.
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2: Here is your W2L11 weather forecast. The chance of a few isolated showers and storms will be possible early in the evening. That chance of showers will fade overnight. Temperatures will drop back into the lower 60s with a little bit of patchy fog possible into daybreak Thursday. Dry weather with partly to mostly sunny skies into Thursday afternoon. It will be a gorgeous day. Highs in the lower 80s. More sunshine and dry weather expected for Friday to round out the work week. Highs spread around the lower 80s. 4063 The Fox. I'm W2L11 Chief Meteorologist Chris Vickers.
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Okay, so looking around, we have TNT, but does anyone have any spare TNT? 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I know just who to call. 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

Tomorrow morning is the time. If you didn't get your tickets in the pre-sale, Triumph heading back out on the road this fall for round two of their Rock and Roll Machine Reloaded Tour. And it's Grand Rapids that pulled the lucky card for opening night of the next leg at Van Andel Arena. You can see all the tour dates at the UCR website if you want to follow the tour. But I thought we would get something on from the guys to commemorate this great news. And you know, we needed some of that. It's Matt Wardlaw. It's been a tough year for classic.

rock cancellations. Good number of those happening here in 2026. And we're recapping some of that with a new list at Ultimate Classic Rock. And got to send get well wishes to Bret Michaels of Poison, who recently shared with fans that he's got to take a few months off the road to address some ongoing health concerns. So let's do this one for Bret and the day that we will all look forward to when we can hear him sing this song again. Gonna let Bret take it from here.

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Have to go like this.

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0: Bachman Turner Overdrive has been back in mothballs this summer due to the wildly successful Guess Who reunion tour. But guess what? The good news is that Randy Bachman is taking BTO back out starting in January because those Canadians, you know, they don't mind touring in cold weather. They have tour dates presently all of the way through March, and you can see those at Ultimate Classic Rock.
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2: Here is your W2L11 weather forecast. The chance of a few isolated showers and storms will be possible early in the evening. That chance of showers will fade overnight. Temperatures will drop back into the lower 60s with a little bit of patchy fog possible into daybreak Thursday. Dry weather with partly to mostly sunny skies into Thursday afternoon. It will be a gorgeous day. Highs in the lower 80s. More sunshine and dry weather expected for Friday to round out the work week. Highs spread around the lower 80s. 4063 The Fox. I'm W2L11 Chief Meteorologist Chris Vickers.
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There's been rumors, pardon the pun, swirling about. Will they or won't they? Of course, folks wondering if Lindsey Buckingham, Stevie Nicks, and Mick Fleetwood might reassemble the Fleetwood Mac touring machine one more time to honor Christine McVie in some form. We do know that Lindsey and Stevie have solo albums. Mick always has something in the works. We will see what happens, but at least we got the Buckingham Nicks album in the past year. That was a good development in the world of Fleetwood Mac. Here's the Mac by request, and it's Ultimate Classic Rock.

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Hey, you. Hey, what? I didn't do it. It's Wardlaw. As you know, you can't prove anything. 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And we've still got room for more of your requests, so get us your demands. 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

0: If you're feeling lucky, we have some Tom Petty that fits well with that feeling. 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
8: Here is your W2L11 weather forecast. The chance of a few isolated showers and storms will be possible early in the evening. That chance of showers will fade overnight. Temperatures will drop back into the lower 60s with a little bit of patchy fog possible into daybreak Thursday. Dry weather with partly to mostly sunny skies into Thursday afternoon. It will be a gorgeous day. Highs in the lower 80s. More sunshine and dry weather expected for Friday to round out the work week. Highs spread around the lower 80s. For 106.3 The Fox, I'm W2L11 Chief Meteorologist Chris Vickers.
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Hopefully you're in tune with this because Styx has a bunch of tour dates through December. Those guys are nearly always on the road. They've already put up their first show of 2027 on sale as well. Kilroy returns, though, Friday night in Denver as the guys hit the stage for the next stop on their ongoing Windy Cities summer tour with Chicago. 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

This week in 1980, bassist Tom Petersen left Cheap Trick, and spoiler alert, he eventually came back. It was also this week in 1987 that the Cars released their final album in the classic era, and the follow-up to their monster Heartbeat City record, Door to Door, was the name of the album. I enjoyed it. Came out in August of that year, and here's one that you might remember. It's Ultimate Classic Rock.

0: 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This month in 1987, Def Leppard released their Hysteria album and, of course, Animal. The first thing we heard as fans on the radio. Then, here in August of 1987, Women was the next thing that hit the radio airwaves. As we know, the songs kept coming fast and furious after that. Now, we love that whole record, don't we? That is one that is truly timeless for sure. It's Matt Wardlaw. We'll hear from Aerosmith and more as we continue with the immortal Ultimate Classic Rock.
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2: Here is your W2L11 weather forecast. The chance of a few isolated showers and storms will be possible early in the evening. That chance of showers will fade overnight. Temperatures will drop back into the lower 60s with a little bit of patchy fog possible into daybreak Thursday. Dry weather with partly to mostly sunny skies into Thursday afternoon. It will be a gorgeous day. Highs in the lower 80s. More sunshine and dry weather expected for Friday to round out the work week. Highs spread around the lower 80s. 4063 The Fox. I'm W2L11 Chief Meteorologist Chris Vickers.
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Just a few more. I'm going to let you pick all of them. Randy wrote in and asked for this one from Pete Townsend. It's all yours, Randy. 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

0: 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It's Matt Wardlaw. 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
15: Here is your WTOL11 weather forecast. The chance of a few isolated showers and storms will be possible early in the evening. That chance of showers will fade overnight. Temperatures will drop back into the lower 60s with a little bit of patchy fog possible in a daybreak Thursday. Dry weather with partly to mostly sunny skies in a Thursday afternoon. It will be a gorgeous day. Highs in the lower 80s. More sunshine and dry weather expected for Friday to round out the work week. Highs spread around the lower 80s. For 106.3 The Fox, I'm WTOL11 Chief Meteorologist Chris Vickers.
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No matter what the temperatures might be, Don Henley always makes it sunny when you hear that song, which is interesting because I can't picture anybody looking at Don Henley and saying, good morning, sunshine. But you can tell me. Maybe it happens. It's Matt Wardlaw. It is time for us to pull up the stakes, shut it all down for another night. But it's been a mighty fine evening. Thanks to producer Eric and all of you. I feel like we made it happen. Of course, thanks to Brad Gillis of Night Ranger for his time as well. Tomorrow night, let's do it all again, shall we? I like your thinking. This is Ultimate Classic Rock. Good night, everybody.

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0: Sammy Hagar here. We are back with yet another Top Rock Countdown of my favorite Virgo rock stars. Virgos, they go from August 23rd through September 22nd, right around in there. They want everything perfect. They are picky. I mean, I could be wrong.
1: Yeah.
0: Sammy Hagar wrong? 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
1: No.
0: That'll be the day.
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4: Here is your WTOL 11 weather forecast. Dry conditions will return to the area through the overnight hours, with lows dropping back into the lower 60s. It's possible a few areas of patchy fog will develop as we go into Thursday morning. Otherwise, it'll be a partly to mostly sunny day Thursday. Dry and beautiful weather. Highs into the afternoon expected to reach into the lower 80s. Dry and pleasant weather on Friday, highs right back into the lower 80s. 4063 The Fox, I'm WTOL 11 Chief Meteorologist Chris Vickers.
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3: Here is your WTOL 11 weather forecast. Dry conditions will return to the area through the overnight hours, with lows dropping back into the lower 60s. It's possible a few areas of patchy fog will develop as we go into Thursday morning. Otherwise, it'll be a partly to mostly sunny day Thursday. Dry and beautiful weather. Highs into the afternoon expected to reach into the lower 80s. Dry and pleasant weather on Friday. Highs right back into the lower 80s. 4063 The Fox. I'm WTOL 11 Chief Meteorologist Chris Vickers.
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0: rocker Sammy Hagar here. We are back with yet another Top Rock Countdown of my favorite Virgo rock stars. Virgos, they go from August 23rd through September 22nd, right around in there. They want everything perfect. They are picky. I mean, I could be wrong.
1: Yeah.
0: Sammy Hagar wrong?
1: Huh. No.
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Hey, it's Steve, filling in for Kahuna in the morning this week, which means I willingly set an alarm before sunrise. Questionable decision. So if you're up early, grab the coffee and come hang out with me starting at 6 a.m. And while I'm trying to function as a morning person, Mitch Airy's got the afternoon's coverage. And we'll all get through this together right here on the Fox.

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2: Here is your WTOL 11 weather forecast. Dry conditions will return to the area through the overnight hours, with lows dropping back into the lower 60s. It's possible a few areas of patchy fog will develop as we go into Thursday morning. Otherwise, it'll be a partly to mostly sunny day Thursday. Dry and beautiful weather. Highs into the afternoon expected to reach into the lower 80s. Dry and pleasant weather on Friday. Highs right back into the lower 80s. 4063 The Fox. I'm WTOL 11 Chief Meteorologist Chris Vickers.
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0: Rocker Sammy Hagar here. We are back with yet another Top Rock Countdown of my favorite Virgo rock stars. Virgos, they go from August 23rd through September 22nd, right around in there. They want everything perfect. They are picky. I mean, I could be wrong.
1: Yeah.
0: Sammy Hagar wrong?
1: Huh. No.
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4: Here is your WTOL11 weather forecast. Dry conditions will return to the area through the overnight hours, with lows dropping back into the lower 60s. It's possible a few areas of patchy fog will develop as we go into Thursday morning. Otherwise, it'll be a partly to mostly sunny day Thursday. Dry and beautiful weather. Highs into the afternoon expected to reach into the lower 80s. Dry and pleasant weather on Friday. Highs right back into the lower 80s. 4063 The Fox. I'm WTOL11 Chief Meteorologist Chris Vickers.
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4: Here is your WTOL11 weather forecast. Dry and pleasant weather to start our Thursday morning. Just a few isolated areas of patchy fog. Lows back into the lower 60s first thing out the door. Partly to mostly sunny skies into your Thursday afternoon. It'll be a gorgeous, pleasant day. Highs will reach into the lower 80s. Dry weather continues into Friday. Another dry and bright day. Highs back into the lower 80s. For 106.3 The Fox, I'm WTOL 11 Chief Meteorologist Chris Vickers.
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0: Hey, it's Steve, filling in for Kahuna in the morning this week, which means I willingly set an alarm before sunrise. Questionable decision. So if you're up early, grab the coffee and come hang out with me starting at 6 a.m. And while I'm trying to function as a morning person, Mitch Harry's got the afternoon's coverage. And we'll all get through this together right here on The Fox.
1: 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I'm Ty Higgins. 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
2: 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Pretty neat application that I think a lot of people would look at like, wow, that's the farm of the future. But there's actually some actually in use in Madison County.
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1: 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Corn for September, 513.25, down 3/4. December, a penny lower, 535.5. And corn for March of next, down a penny and a half at 549.25. Soybeans for September, 1250.75, down 3.5. November off 3.25 at 1262.75. Jan beans,

0: 1277 and a quarter, down by 3.5. And wheat for September, 13 cents higher, 743 and a half. December, 761 and a half, up 13 and a quarter. March wheat, 777 and a quarter, and 12 and a quarter to the good. Live cattle yesterday for August, 121847, up 37. October, 21077, down 17. September feeders, 319 even, off 27 cents after Wednesday's trade. And lean hogs for October, 8090, up 45 cents. For the Ohio AgNet, I'm Ty Higgins. We'll see you down the road.
1: Good morning and welcome into our Thursday edition of Ag Talk. This is Bill Rice along with Ed Lentz. Today, Ed, we're talking about the last cutting of alfalfa.
2: Now, this is just guidelines because I can tell you people have done this whenever, whatever, however they wanted to do it, and it was fine. But based on university research, we do have a time frame that we know is required for when you cut that stand. It has enough time to get growth to recharge its root reserve so it can survive the winter. So for Northern Ohio, the target date we're looking at is September 7th. So it's coming up real quick here. But I can see people like it rained or whatever, I couldn't do that, or I didn't quite have enough growth, so I want to give it a couple more weeks. And so a lot of decisions come in there, but that's the target date. Now the whole idea is that you probably need to do it in early September rather than early October. All of our perennial forages, they use a fall buildup of carbohydrate levels. They got to have that buildup in their crowns and roots, survive the winter. They're going to build sugars also. It helps them to keep from freezing in there, kind of like an antifreeze property, and then have enough energy there to get spring growth and get ready to go again for the following year and provide us more forage. So plants need time for that regrowth with the fall photosynthesis. And that's the critical thing. We got to cut it off and give enough time to get new leaves and they can do photosynthesis and put those carbohydrates in the storage areas to get them through the winter. Generally speaking, the worst time we can look at is late September through late October is the worst time because then it gets iffy. Are you going to have enough time for regrowth and things to get that energy? If we get an extended fall, there's a lot more forgiveness in there. If it's an old stand, maybe you don't care if it gets forgiveness. Well, it made a decision for me whether we're going to replace it or not the following year. Also, factors that come in play here is the health of the stand when you're trying to decide, can I go a little later and other things. If you've had a harvest of that field many times during the year, have a number of cuttings, or you had cutting intervals that were less than 30 days, that's more stress on there. Also keep in mind if it was wet when you did the harvest and other things, that's another stress. So if you've had stress during the season and you harvested it during those stress periods, that's going to take more energy. It's already been depleted to get it through those tougher times. And just like all of us, age comes in play there. The younger stand age, the more you can take. You know, just like anyone else who knows, when you're younger, you can take a lot more abuse on the football field than when you get older. So soon we need to be doing that last cutting of alfalfa.
1: Thank you, Ed, for Ag Talk. This is Bill Rice, along with Ed Lentz. Good morning to you.
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3: 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Virgos, they go from August 23rd through September 22nd, right around in there. 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They are picky. I mean, I could be wrong.
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1: Here is your WTOL 11 forecast. Back to bright, sunny skies for this Thursday. High temperatures will be in the lower 80s, and that's where we're going to stay the next couple of days before our next heat wave moves in. Look for highs to push into the low 90s for the beginning of next week. Several days with temperatures topping that 90-degree mark. For 106.3 The Fox, I'm WTOL 11 meteorologist Ryan Weekman.
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5: 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It is Steven for Big Juan Kahuna on your Thursday morning. One more go around, and then the big guy will return tomorrow. Until then, you got me, and I've got news, I've got sports, I got weather, and I've got some classic rock to help you wake up. Scorpions right around the corner. Good morning.
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7: Ohio News Now. Findlay police investigating a fatal crash involving a parked semi-trailer. Police say a driver pulled westbound from a private parking lot in the 800 block of Western Avenue around 11:45 Wednesday morning and continued into an adjacent lot where the vehicle crashed into the trailer. The driver pronounced dead at the scene. Police have not released the victim's name or said what may have caused the crash. This morning, a sense of relief in Gibsonburg. A man who allegedly stabbed a police officer has been taken into custody. Multiple agencies responding to the incident, searching neighborhoods. This man, Roy Whitehead, who owns a local pizza parlor and was a former Woodville police chief, called the news jarring.
8: Not something typically that you see in these small towns. I know what it's like to be out on scenes like this where you're hungry and thirsty and these guys are all dressed up in this hot gear. So the least we can do is give them some food and beverages.
7: Following an hours-long manhunt, 25-year-old Scott Dodd was arrested. And the officer is said to be in stable condition, according to the local sheriff. An Ohio Sports Forum is planned for next month as part of the state's America 250 celebration. Lieutenant Governor Jim Tressel will be monitoring three discussions with sports figures from the Buckeye State in Columbus, Cincinnati, and Canton. The Columbus event will happen at Ohio Stadium on September 8th and feature Jack Nicklaus, Archie Griffin, Rick Nash, and other notable sports figures as panelists. Fans can register to watch a live stream of the discussion, America250-Ohio.org. I'm Patrick Johnson reporting.
9: ONN Sports, I'm Buddy Wells. Starting with baseball from Wednesday afternoon, trailing 9-3 in the final inning. Eugenio Suarez's grand slam led the way as the Reds put together an improbable comeback, scoring 7 runs in the top half of the ninth to come back and beat the Giants 10-9 in the series finale out in the Bay. Prior to yesterday's win, the Redlegs had rallied out of a 6 or more run deficit in the ninth inning just twice in franchise history. Speaking of comebacks, down a run entering the ninth, Stephen Kwan tied the game with a ground rule double, and Travis Bezzano brought home the game winning run with a sacrifice fly as the Guardians rallied to beat the Angels 4-3 in LA. Cleveland completes the 3-game sweep as they have now won 7 games in a row. Both teams will be off today on Thursday. The Reds continue the road trip at Wrigley Field tomorrow afternoon against the Cubs. Meanwhile, the Guardians return home to begin a 3-gamer against the Royals tomorrow night. And we're now just single-digit days away from Saturday in week 1 of the college football season. And last night after practice, Ohio State 7 captains met with the media. Here's quarterback Julian saying on what it meant to him to be named a captain.
10: Yeah, I mean, it means so much to me to be a captain. You know, the history and the tradition of this program, and you know, I really just can't put it into words that my teammates, you know, selected me and the 6 others, because you know, it's truly a great honor.
9: Top-ranked Ohio State will begin their 2026 campaign with a home matchup against Ball State next Saturday, September 5th. That game will be a 12:30 kickoff at the Shoe between the Buckeyes and Cardinals. Throwing in sports, somebody Wells.
5: Looks like it is going to be a gorgeous day, my friend. Sunny skies, 83 for the high, very calm winds, 5 to 7 miles an hour. Clear tonight, low of 63. Is that nice or what? And more of the same for your Friday, Saturday, Sunday, all weekend long. Even Monday, it looks like we're going to have some nice

just after 6 o'clock this morning. Sunny skies in the forecast. High of 83. Clear tonight. Low of 63. What could be better than that? Well, how about some classic rock? Here's REO Speedwagon on the Fox. Good morning.

106.3 The Fox. It is Steve Thursday morning in Fort Kahuna. One more go around until we get back to normal on Monday. I'm going to take Friday off. Mitch is going to cover the rest of the week, and I'm going to try to recover from getting up early in the morning. One thing we don't have to recover from, and that's commercial-free classic rock. We keep it going this morning. Here is Rush on The Fox.

0: frozen up Ohio this summer. Don't just dream about it. It's time to own it at Taylor. 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

Well, the good news is sunny and 83 degrees today. Really nice. Comfortable tonight to 65 for the low. Let's get back at it. Here's Jimi Hendrix.

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2: And now, the seventh inning stretch report. Let's check in with Andrew Spitzer and the wonder from down under, Travis Bazana.
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9: Ohio News Now. An investigation continues after a driver was killed in an unusual crash in Findlay. This happened just before noon Wednesday in the 800 block of Western Avenue. Police say the vehicle drove from one private parking lot into an adjacent lot before slamming into a semi-trailer. The driver died at the scene. The victim's ID has not been released. Police have not yet announced a possible cause of the fatal accident. Residents in Gibsonburg say they're relieved following the capture of a suspect accused of stabbing a police officer. The attack happened Wednesday morning, and it triggered a massive search with schools locked down and residents urged to stay inside. Eventually, police captured 25-year-old Scott Dodd about a half mile from the scene. The female officer was stabbed in the neck during an altercation at Union Bank. She underwent surgery and is said to be recovering. Governor Mike DeWine is ordering flags lowered at state property across Ohio in honor of country music icon Dolly Parton. Parton passed away at the age of 80 following a brief battle with cancer. Parton was known for her music and her philanthropic efforts, including the Imagination Library. Around 28 million free books have been sent to Ohio children through the initiative. Ohio has the highest enrollment in the Imagination Library program, with about 400,000 kids receiving books every month across the state's 88 counties. I'm Patrick Johnson reporting.
10: Sunny and 83 for the high today. Clear tonight, 65 for the low. Sounds pretty good, doesn't it? Whether you are just headed to work, getting up, getting the kids off to school, or whatever you may be doing, trying to down that first cup of coffee. Here's Glenn Frey on the Fox.

106.3 The Fox. It is Steve. Just like that, our first half hour just about gone on this Thursday morning. Crazy, isn't it? But we got plenty of classic rock to help you get your morning started. Thanks for making me a part of it. We're having nothing but a good time. Here's Poison on The Fox.

0: 106.3 The Fox. Steve Beck with you again on this Thursday morning. One more go around. Kahuna has the day off. He'll be back to the morning show tomorrow. And wow, the weather this morning, it looks like we're going to have some nice weather throughout the weekend. But right now, the fog is creeping in, and it is causing some school delays. And we should take a look at those. 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We are able to bring you our school delays and cancellations. And right now, we've got three delays. It's Continental School under a two-hour delay, Lipsick and St. Mary Elementary School, two-hour delay, and Miller City is under a two-hour delay. And again, this is due to the fog that has been rolling in this morning. Which, well, I don't think it's going to stick around. Yeah, otherwise, it's going to be some partly sunny skies to mostly sunny at today. We'll take a look at your full forecast coming up here in just a bit. Hold on.
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3: Again, due to some fog moving into our area this morning, we do have school delays. And as of right now, just three: Continental, Lipsick, and St. Mary, Miller City Schools, all under a two-hour delay. And, of course, we're going to keep an eye on that throughout the morning. Areas of fog should be dissipating around 9 a.m. or before 9 a.m. Otherwise, mostly sunny skies and a high near 82. Again, tonight, clear to partly cloudy skies and low around 59 degrees. Sunny for the day on Friday. Friday, high of 82 and clear on Friday night, low of 59. And if you really want to know what's going on, take a look out the window, because if you are in an area where this fog is rolling in, it is quite the sight, my friend. How about let's put a hat on that fog. Here's Foghat on the Fox. Good morning.

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0: without rhyme or reason.
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2: Just because of that.
3: Happy National Just Because Day.
4: It's just because. It's showtime.
5: Oh, yeah. Just because we can. It is Steve filling in for Kahuna. One more go-around on this Thursday morning. And look at us. Thursday already. We're close enough to the weekend now that you can start making plans that you'll eventually be too tired to actually do. If you're headed to work already there, getting everybody out the door, or you're still staring into that coffee waiting for signs of intelligent life, well, good morning, my friend. We've got your local news, your sports, your weather, plenty of classic rock, some school delays due to fog. We'll talk about that. And coming up this hour, I've had something on a schedule that my dogs were like, dude, what are you doing? I'll tell you in a little bit. Right now, we get to news on the Fox. Good morning.
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7: Ohio News Now. Findlay police investigating a fatal crash involving a parked semi-trailer. Police say a driver pulled westbound from a private parking lot in the 800 block of Western Avenue around 11:45 Wednesday morning and continued into an adjacent lot where the vehicle crashed into the trailer. The driver pronounced dead at the scene. Police have not released the victim's name or said what may have caused the crash. This morning, a sense of relief in Gibsonburg. A man who allegedly stabbed a police officer has been taken into custody. Multiple agencies responding to the incident, searching neighborhoods. This man, Roy Whitehead, who owns a local pizza parlor and was a former Woodville police chief, called the news jarring.
8: Not something typically that you see in these small towns. I know what it's like to be out on scenes like this where you're hungry and thirsty, and these guys are all dressed up in this hot gear. So the least we can do is give them some food and beverages.
7: Following an hours-long manhunt, 25-year-old Scott Dodd was arrested. And the officer is said to be in stable condition, according to the local sheriff. An Ohio Sports Forum is planned for next month as part of the state's America 250 celebration. Lieutenant Governor Jim Tressel will be monitoring three discussions with sports figures from the Buckeye State in Columbus, Cincinnati, and Canton. The Columbus event will happen at Ohio Stadium on September 8th and feature Jack Nicklaus, Archie Griffin, Rick Nash, and other notable sports figures as panelists. Fans can register to watch a live stream of the discussion, America250-Ohio.org. I'm Patrick Johnson reporting.
9: ONN Sports, somebody wows. It was a day of comebacks on the baseball diamond for the Reds and Guardians yesterday afternoon. In San Francisco, Eugenio Suarez's grand slam in the ninth led the way as the Redlegs scored seven runs in the top half of the final inning to come from behind and beat the Giants 10-9. It was just the third time in franchise history that Cincinnati has won a game while trailing by six or more runs in the final frame. And in LA, Nathaniel Lowe's RBI single made it a one-run game in the eighth. Stephen Kwan tied things up in the top of the ninth with a double. And Travis Bazana's sack fly right after that lifted the Guardians to their seventh win in a row as they beat the Angels 4-3. Here's manager Stephen Vogt in the postgame on the win.
10: The last two nights have been really special for us. It's, you know, those are games that we just haven't been able to complete as consistently as we'd like to, but to come back in the ninth and steal one like that, that's huge to cap off a great road trip and an unbelievable nine-day stretch, and we're going to enjoy the heck out of this off day tomorrow.
9: Both Cincinnati and Cleveland will be off today. The Reds continue the road trip tomorrow afternoon as they face the Cubs and Chicago. Meanwhile, the Guardians will head back home for a 10-game homestand, which will get started with a three-game set against the Kansas City Royals tomorrow night. On the pitch, the Columbus Crew fell to Club America by a final score of 2-0 late last night in the quarterfinal round of the League's Cup. And the third and final week of the NFL preseason gets underway tonight. The Browns will host the Patriots tonight at 8 o'clock, and the Bengals will play their preseason finale on Saturday night against the Eagles in Philadelphia. For ONN Sports, somebody wells.
5: All right, 7:04 this morning. If you're just joining us, that fog kind of rolling into our area has caused a few school delays. And thanks to Blanchard Valley Health System, All-Star Plumbing, Heating, and Cooling, and Clear Choice Exteriors, we are able to bring you those delays. Right now, just three of them, Continental Schools, 2 hours, Lipsick St. Mary Elementary School, and Miller City School are all under a two-hour delay this morning. So, little FYI. Now, the fog is not going to stick around all day. We expect it to dissipate before too long, but we're going to have some sunny skies move right in. High of 82, some winds maybe about 10 miles an hour, so not bad at all. Pretty pleasant. Cloudy to about 59 degrees tonight, and then some more sun for the day on Friday. Friday, 82 for the high, and it looks like the weekend looking very nice. We're back into sunny skies in the 80s, and maybe some of us can finally get out

0: outside and do some of that yard work that we haven't gotten done, right? Something like that.
1: Let's get rocking.
0: All right. I get the point. It is Steven for Big Juan Kahuna. You want a shout out this morning? Head over to our Fox Facebook page. Look for my mugshot, guaranteed to scare your mice away. We'll do that in a bit. Right now, we're going round and round with Rhett. Good morning.

0: classic rock.
1: Yeah, you made all those meals just for me, and then you went out jogging.
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0: Making driving to the in-laws tolerable for the last 30 years. 106.3 The Fox.

BTO, you ain't seen nothing yet. Steve rocking it out with you. I like to call this Friday Eve because, you know, it's almost, maybe not quite, but almost Friday. And Kahuna will be back tomorrow, which is really Friday for me because I am taking tomorrow off, and then we'll get back at it on Monday afternoon. And a big thanks to Mitch, who has been covering things while I've been on morning duty, so to speak. Let's see, who else is on morning duty? It looks like Duke, Todd, Deb, Jenny, Don has checked in this morning, Sam, also Jenny and Todd and Susan have all checked in with us on our Fox Facebook page. So good morning to you all. Thanks for rocking it out with us. Again, we've got school delays. We'll talk about those coming up here in a little bit. You know, I got to tell you, I have reached that point where I realized something that should have taken about 30 seconds somehow became an entire production this morning. Mine happened before I even got the day started. And apparently, I needed several practice attempts, and it was something else. I will tell you and explain what happened after ZZ Top. Got me under pressure on the Fox. Good morning.

Under Pressure with ZZ Top is Steve on this Friday eve. No. Stop. Oh, man. Kahuna would never have done that. I'm telling you, he would never have done that at all. And that's, I don't know. Anyway. All right. Let's see. Now I lost all my track of thought. Oh, my. First of all, good morning to everybody who's been checking in our Fox Facebook page. I do try to reach out. If you leave a comment, I do try to reply to that. But the way things go around here doesn't always happen that way. So if I miss you, I'm still saying good morning right now. Like Jane, who's just checked in, and it looks like Diane also checked in this morning. So good morning to you ladies. Let me ask you this. Does anybody ever just leave the house anymore? Yeah, apparently I can't. I have to make like several attempts, okay? I'm leaving. I got my phone, wallet, got it, keys, got those. And I'm walking outside. I get in the car. I sit down, my water bottle and my coffee. I'm like, what? I forgot that. All right, I go back inside. Now the dogs are staring at me at that point. And I get back into my car. I go back out the house. I get back into my car. And then I realize that I don't have my sunglasses. It's going to be a sunny day. So I go back in. Sure enough, my sunglasses are laying on my desk. So I get that.

0: And then the dogs are like, you know, I swear they look at me like, are you leaving or not? And I'm like, I don't know anymore. Honestly, I don't. Then you finally get in the car, you pull out the driveway, you make it halfway down the street, and your brain says, did I close the garage door? And I am halfway down the street. No, of course I did. Probably. Maybe. I don't know. I turn around. I go back, and there it is. It's closed. Now my neighbors have watched me leave and come back like three times. And at that point, I don't even wave, right? I just pretend everything is going according to plan. Some mornings, just getting out of the driveway should count as your first major accomplishment.
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4: Areas of fog in our... Let's try that again. Areas of fog this morning. Oh, my. It has been quite the week. Due to the fog, we do have some school delays to pass along to you, and we're able to bring those to you thanks to Blanchard Valley Health System All-Star Plumbing, Heating, and Cooling, Clear Choice Exteriors. Thanks to them, we have school delays this morning. I think maybe some of the kids are like, yeah, I got a school delay. Continental Schools, 2 hours. Lipsick and St. Mary Elementary, 2 hours, as long and along with Miller City Schools, 2 hour delay this morning. The forecast is otherwise mostly sunny skies today, so this will clear out and become sunny with a high of 82, partly cloudy, low of 59 tonight. More sun for the day on Friday. Looks like Saturday, both 80s on those days. Sunday, another sunny day in 80s. Looks really nice for the next several days. I'm not trying to jinx anything, but wow. You know, maybe Mother Nature's like, all right, they had enough. They had enough. It is 65 degrees at Lake Cascade. Steve in for Big Juan Kahuna. Remember, if you want a shout-out this morning, do that by going to our Facebook page and look for the screenshot of me. It'll scare the mice away. Here's Nazareth.

106.3 The Fox, Blackfoot, a little train on this Friday Eve. Steve rocking it out with you. And Big Kahuna is expected back to the Fox Morning Show tomorrow morning. Thank goodness for that. This has been interesting. This is, like I've been saying all week, this is what happens when you take the afternoon guy and you throw him into the morning show. And it takes about 3 or 4 days, and I finally start, you know, getting back into the kind of the groove of getting up early, and you're like, okay, this isn't too bad. And then by the time I do that, I am right back to where I was. So, all right, then we start all over again. And I think somewhere in September, I believe Kahuna's taking some more time off, so we'll probably be doing this all over again at that time. Well, good morning to those of you who have checked in on our Fox Facebook page, including, it looks like Tammy is the latest one who has checked in. And if I missed any of you, I'm doing my best to go through this list as we go on this morning. Remember, there is a school delay going on right now for three schools due to the fog. And that's Continental Schools, Lipsick St. Mary, and St. Mary Elementary, and Miller City Schools are under a two-hour delay. Our school delay page, you can find that on 1063thefox.com. 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We are able to bring those delays to you. We'll look at the forecast in a little bit. And coming up, well, in just minutes from now, there's something that I think happens outside your house that instantly turns perfectly normal adult

0: It is Steve sharing a doobie with you on this Thursday morning, taking it to the streets. Thanks. Wow, it has definitely been an interesting morning, to say the least. And here's the thing. I was talking about how we become neighborhood surveillance officers. And this is something that I think it's just due to all the online shopping. And it has changed us. A delivery truck pulls onto your street, and everybody suddenly becomes a surveillance operation officer. You know, you hear brakes, curtains move. Ooh, who's getting something? Then the truck stops in front of your house, and you're like, oh, what did we order? You know, sometimes you don't even remember what you are getting, right? That's how bad it's gotten. You walk outside, there's a box, you look at the label, and you're like, yep, that's me. Open it. Oh, yeah. Oh, yeah. You know, that's probably a sign. And dogs know the delivery truck, too. At least my dogs do. My dogs can apparently hear one from, like, three counties away. The truck door closes, and suddenly they are at DEFCON 1. I mean, the house goes crazy. The mailman sometimes comes to the house and doesn't even barely jingle the mailbox outside, and the dogs know. I mean, they're just like, they're on it, like right now. You know, meanwhile, the delivery guy is just trying to leave a package and escape before the house sounds like he's invading Normandy or something. I don't know. But anyway, if the package is for the neighbor instead of me, you know, now I'm disappointed, and I wasn't even expecting anything.
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0: 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And when the economy tanked, they got a $20 billion bailout. $20 billion that could have improved our schools, reduced our prescription costs, or cut our taxes. 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Why Dirty Derek? He voted for FirstEnergy's billion-dollar bailout, then let them raise our electric bills. 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And Merrin pocketed nearly 20 grand from a convicted criminal on FirstEnergy's payroll. 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Dirty Derek works for them, but Marcy Kaptur works for us.
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2: Ohio News Now. An investigation continues after a driver was killed in an unusual crash in Findlay. This happened just before noon Wednesday in the 800 block of Western Avenue. Police say the vehicle drove from one private parking lot into an adjacent lot before slamming into a semi-trailer. The driver died at the scene. The victim's ID has not been released. Police have not yet announced a possible cause of the fatal accident. Residents in Gibsonburg say they're relieved following the capture of a suspect accused of stabbing a police officer. The attack happened Wednesday morning, and it triggered a massive search with schools locked down and residents urged to stay inside. Eventually, police captured 25-year-old Scott Dodd about a half mile from the scene. The female officer was stabbed in the neck during an altercation at Union Bank. She underwent surgery and is said to be recovering. Governor Mike DeWine is ordering flags lowered at state property across Ohio in honor of country music icon Dolly Parton. Parton passed away at the age of 80 following a brief battle with cancer. Parton was known for her music and her philanthropic efforts, including the Imagination Library. Around 28 million free books have been sent to Ohio children through the initiative. Ohio has the highest enrollment in the Imagination Library program, with about 400,000 kids receiving books every month across the state's 88 counties. I'm Patrick Johnson reporting.
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5: Well, the areas of patchy fog have caused some delays and cancellations for the city schools. Actually, three delays. 2 hours for Continental School, Lipsick and St. Mary Elementary School, and Miller City Schools. That is the current situation. Hasn't changed much, and I do notice that the fog has increased instead of decreased over the lake here, Lake Cascades, but I think sometimes that is to be expected. We're looking at otherwise mostly sunny skies today, a high of 82, cloudy, low of 59 tonight, more sunny skies for the day on Friday. And then Saturday, Sunday, and Monday still all pretty much the same, with maybe a very minimal chance of a shower, but it doesn't look like anything significant is going to happen. As of right now, don't shoot the messenger if something does change, but it is Ohio, so you can expect probably something to change. Currently 65 degrees at Lake Cascade. Steven for Big Juan Kahuna. Here's hoping that your morning is going well. Let's do a quick shout out to those who are checking in. Don has checked in with us this morning. Good morning to you, sir. Tammy and Jane have checked in this morning. Good morning to all of you folks. If you'd like a shout out, go to 106.3 The Fox on Facebook. Look for my mugshot guaranteed to keep the mice out of your house, and I will do my best to do just that. Let's get back to the rock. Here's Pat Benatar of the Vox. Good morning.

0: I can't believe there was a time when we actually rejected napping. Youth is wasted on the young.
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106.3 The Fox. Boss Man, Bruce Springsteen, Hungry Heart on The Fox this morning. Steve in for Big Juan Kahuna. Another go-around before he comes back to the Fox Morning Show. Some of you are saying Fox, yay, Morning Show on Friday. As he has taken some much-needed time off, and then I will go back to the afternoon show. Here's something. I don't know why I think about this stuff, but I do. I have a collection, and I never intended to start this collection. I don't particularly want this collection, but somehow it just keeps getting bigger. And the really stupid part is whenever I need one of these, I don't have it with me. How many reusable shopping bags does one household need? I mean, because apparently my house is preparing to open a store. They multiply. And you know, you got the big ones, the little ones, insulated ones, the plastic bags that most of our groceries come in now. I mean, I even have promotional ones that somebody gave me, right? And where do I keep them at? Inside another reusable bag. It's bags all the way down. And here's the amazing part. When you do remember that you own them, when you're standing in the store thinking, oh yeah, the bags, they're at home. So you get more bags and you bring those home and you put those with the other bags and the cycle continues. It is, it's eventually, you think you would have enough to open another store. Or, you could use your reusable bags to move out of the house. You know, very, very emotionally friendly, I guess, or environmentally friendly, I should say. Not most, well, it could be emotional too, but environmentally friendly, especially when all 37 of them are sitting untouched in my kitchen.

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3: Definitely some fog out there this morning as I look out the window across Lake Cascades, and I think that's where it just kind of builds up. It is like I can't see across the lake. Fog out there, and otherwise today is going to look pretty nice. It'll dissipate and we'll see mostly sunny skies, high of 82, cloudy tonight, and a low of 59. 65 currently at Lake Cascades. It is Steven for Big Kahuna. I'm going to squeeze one more in here just because, well, I can. It's my show this morning. So here's the Clash on the Fox. Good morning.

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0: the stars were shining bright.
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2: So say good morning!
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4: It would be grander than to be in Louisiana in the morning. In the morning. Oh, I'm sorry. I thought we were still going.
5: Yep, I'm still going, just like the Energizer Bunny on this Thursday morning. Steven from Big Wine Kahuna. One more go around. Big Guy is back tomorrow morning to the Fox Morning Show, and I'll be back to some sort of normalness, at least for me. So it's 8 o'clock Thursday morning. If you're just joining us, good morning. But you've got local news, ONN Sports, some school delays thanks to all this fog out there this morning, and plenty of classic rock. You know, coming up, there used to be one sound that could stop an entire neighborhood kid in their tracks. Do you remember that? We'll talk more coming up. First news, sports, weather, and classic rock from Foreigner is on the way.
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7: Ohio news now. Findlay police investigating a fatal crash involving a parked semi-trailer. Police say a driver pulled westbound from a private parking lot in the 800 block of Western Avenue around 11:45 Wednesday morning and continued into an adjacent lot where the vehicle crashed into the trailer. The driver pronounced dead at the scene. Police have not released the victim's name or said what may have caused the crash. This morning, a sense of relief in Gibsonburg. A man who allegedly stabbed a police officer has been taken into custody. Multiple agencies responding to the incident, searching neighborhoods. This man, Roy Whitehead, who owns a local pizza parlor and was a former Woodville police chief, called the news jarring.
8: Not something typically that you see in these small towns. I know what it's like to be out on scenes like this where you're hungry and thirsty and these guys are all dressed up in this hot gear. So the least we can do is give them some food and beverages.
7: Following an hours-long manhunt, 25-year-old Scott Dodd was arrested. And the officer is said to be in stable condition, according to the local sheriff. An Ohio Sports Forum is planned for next month as part of the state's America 250 celebration. Lieutenant Governor Jim Tressel will be monitoring three discussions with sports figures from the Buckeye State in Columbus, Cincinnati, and Canton. The Columbus event will happen at Ohio Stadium on September 8th and feature Jack Nicklaus, Archie Griffin, Rick Nash, and other notable sports figures as panelists. Fans can register to watch a live stream of the discussion, America250-Ohio.org. I'm Patrick Johnson reporting.
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10: Somebody Wells. Starting with baseball from Wednesday afternoon, trailing 9-3 in the final inning. Eugenio Suarez's grand slam led the way as the Reds put together an improbable comeback, scoring 7 runs in the top half of the ninth to come back and beat the Giants 10-9 in the series finale out in the Bay. Prior to yesterday's win, the Redlegs had rallied out of a 6 or more run deficit in the ninth inning just twice in franchise history. Speaking of comebacks, down a run entering the ninth, Stephen Kwan tied the game with a ground rule double, and Travis Bezzano brought home the game winning run with a sacrifice fly as the Guardians rallied to beat the Angels 4-3 in LA. Cleveland completes the 3-game sweep as they have now won 7 games in a row. Both teams will be off today on Thursday. The Reds continue the road trip at Wrigley Field tomorrow afternoon against the Cubs. Meanwhile, the Guardians return home to begin a 3-gamer against the Royals tomorrow night. And we're now just single-digit days away from Saturday in week 1 of the college football season. And last night after practice, Ohio State 7 captains met with the media. Here's quarterback Julian saying on what it meant to him to be named a captain.
11: Yeah, I mean, it means so much to me to be a captain. You know, the history and the tradition of this program, and, you know, I really just can't put it into words that my teammates, you know, selected me and the 6 others, because, you know, it's truly a great honor.
10: Top-ranked Ohio State will begin their 2026 campaign with a home matchup against Ball State next Saturday, September 5th. That game will be a 12:30 kickoff at the Shoe between the Buckeyes and Cardinals. 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
5: Well, pretty foggy out there this morning. It's either that or somebody took a big giant white sheet and threw it over the building, and I'm guessing it's fog because we do have school delays. Our school delays are brought to you by Blanchard Valley Health System, All-Star Heating, Plumbing, and Cooling, and of course Clear Choice Exteriors, Continental Schools, Lipsick, St. Mary Elementary School, and Miller City Schools still under that 2-hour delay as of this morning. Everybody else still doing their best to stay on

The fog hopefully will dissipate before too long. It looks pretty thick out there, at least it does over the lake. Mostly sunny skies are going to happen eventually today. High of 82, partly cloudy, low of 59 tonight. More sun for the day on Friday, clear, and a low of 59 Friday night. More sun for Saturday and Sunday, and even into next week. So hopefully that holds true, because, you know, it's Ohio. If you don't like the weather, Mother Nature does have a tendency to do her thing to us around here. 66 degrees at Lake Cascades. And let's see. Good morning to those who have checked in on our Fox Facebook page. Looks like Michelle has checked in this morning, and Tammy and Jane. So good morning to you ladies. If you'd like your morning shout out, you can do so by going to 106.3 The Fox on Facebook. Look for my mugshot, guaranteed to keep the mice away. And I will do my best to do just that. All right, let's see what else is going on this morning. Well, how about classic rock? That's what we need to get to. Here's Foreigner on the Fox. Good morning.

0: 106.3 The Fox. Steve Rockin' with you on this Friday Eve in for Big Kahuna one more time. He's back to the morning show tomorrow. Good morning to those who have been checking in on our Fox Facebook page, including Faith, Tink, and Matthew have all checked in this morning, and I am doing my best to kind of get through these and respond to you and all that. So I do appreciate each and every one of you who have checked in this morning. If you'd like a shout out, I will do my best. All you have to do is go over to 106.3 The Fox on Facebook. Look for the mugshot of myself that's guaranteed to keep the mice out of your house, and I will do my best to do just that. All right, coming up in just a few minutes, here is something that you could hear three streets away, and suddenly every kid stopped what they were doing, and somebody was running into the house yelling for mom. And if you weren't fast enough, well, too bad. It was gone. You got an idea? I think most of us do, right?
1: Freeze frame!
0: Yeah, I think most of us do. All right. I'll talk more about that in a moment. Right now.

Well, you could hear it from three streets away, and suddenly every kid stopped what they were doing. 106.3 The Fox, it is Steve. Do you remember hearing the old so famous ice cream truck when you were a kid? You know, you'd be outside, you'd be playing somewhere in the distance, you'd hear the music, everybody froze. Ice cream truck. I mean, everybody. Now it's an emergency, right? You got to get home. You got to find mom, get money, get back before the truck disappears forever. You'd burst through the door like the house was on fire. Mom, mom, mom, ice cream truck, ice cream truck. She started looking for change, and you'd be like, hurry, hurry, hurry, hurry. Like it was a medical situation, right? And you'd run back outside clutching your money, and the truck would be already halfway down the street. And now you're chasing it barefoot, no dignity, just determination. You'd finally catch it, and then catching your breath, you'd be staring at all those pictures on the side trying to make the most important financial decision of your summer. Now, for me, I liked the orange sherbet push-ups, you know, but it didn't matter that they were in toilet paper rolls, basically, but... That was my thing. I was all about the orange sherbet and the

0: 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I guess they call them push-ups, right? Yeah, and I'll tell you, nothing taught us about money management quite like having exactly 75 cents and wanting something that cost a dollar.
1: Who are you?
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0: Areas of patchy fog should be clearing out, hopefully, sometime this morning. It looks pretty thick over Lake Cascades right now. Otherwise, sunny skies, high of 82 today, cloudy, low of 59 tonight, then more sun over the weekend. Friday, Saturday, Sunday, looking for mostly sunny skies and 80s each and every single day. Might be able to get outside and actually do something this weekend. Currently 66 at Lake Cascades. The fog still causing some school delays out there. Still the same three, so nothing's really changed. You got Continental, Lipsick, St. Mary Elementary, and Miller City School still all under a two-hour delay, and I think that's the way it's going to stay from here on out. If anything changes, I will definitely let you know. It is Steve in for Big One.

Back owner, our last go around on this Thursday morning. I like to call it Friday Eve because it's almost the weekend. Good morning to Spencer, Faith, Tink, and Matthew, who have all checked in on our Fox Facebook page this morning. Here's hoping that you are having a good morning, my friend. Well, let's see. We've got plenty of classic rock to get to, so let's just get to it. Here's Steppenwolf on the Fox. Good morning.

Fox best friend's girl. It's the Cars on the Fox this morning. It is Steve in for Big Juan Kahuna. Our last go around until things get back to semi-normal. Kahuna's back tomorrow morning. Mitch is going to finish out the week for me. He will be here both tonight and tomorrow night yet for the after-work party powered by Cars on Main. Commercial-free classic rock for that drive home. And a big thanks to Mitch, who has been doing an excellent super job holding the fort down over this past week. And then we'll get back at it on Monday afternoon. Good morning to, it looks like, Edna has checked in this morning. So good morning to you, man. Thanks for rocking with us on the Fox. Here's something that we'll talk about in a minute. There's an object that has beaten me more times than I'd like to admit. It weighs almost nothing. It's not complicated. I know exactly what I'm supposed to do with it. And yet my first instinct is always, nah, I can force it. You know how that usually ends, right? I'll explain what I'm talking about coming up. But right now, let's rock on, shall we? Here's Kiss on the Fox. Good morning.

0: admit, and it weighs almost nothing. It's not complicated. 106.3 The Fox. It is Steve in for Big Juan Kahuna on this Friday Eve. I'd like to call it Friday Eve. So here's the deal, right? I've got, and more than once, I've gotten like the big cardboard box, right? And you know what you're supposed to do. Break it down. Fold it flat. Nice and easy. But first, every one of us has tried the shortcut. Can I just shove this into the trash can? You push, nope, turn it, push harder, nope, still no. And now you're angry at the cardboard, right? So you start bending it, stepping on it, trying to collapse it with your body weight. 5 minutes later, you are wrestling with a shipping box in the garage like it is the main event at WrestleMania. I mean, I get to the point where I just, you know, I eventually give up, get the box cutter, and do what I should have done in the first place. 30 seconds, done, you know. And I really think it's because, you know, adulthood is mostly spending 10 minutes avoiding a 30-second job.
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5: Ohio News Now. An investigation continues after a driver was killed in an unusual crash in Findlay. This happened just before noon Wednesday in the 800 block of Western Avenue. Police say the vehicle drove from one private parking lot into an adjacent lot before slamming into a semi-trailer. The driver died at the scene. The victim's ID has not been released. Police have not yet announced a possible cause of the fatal accident. Residents in Gibsonburg say they're relieved following the capture of a suspect accused of stabbing a police officer. The attack happened Wednesday morning, and it triggered a massive search with schools locked down and residents urged to stay inside. Eventually, police captured 25-year-old Scott Dodd about a half mile from the scene. The female officer was stabbed in the neck during an altercation at Union Bank. She underwent surgery and is said to be recovering. Governor Mike DeWine is ordering flags lowered at state property across Ohio in honor of country music icon Dolly Parton. Parton passed away at the age of 80 following a brief battle with cancer. Parton was known for her music and her philanthropic efforts, including the Imagination Library. Around 28 million free books have been sent to Ohio children through the initiative. Ohio has the highest enrollment in the Imagination Library program, with about 400,000 kids receiving

0: books every month across the state's 88 counties. I'm Patrick Johnson reporting.
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2: Well, it looks like the fog is starting to dissipate over Lake Cascades. I can see some of the water now. Before I couldn't. It was just a white sheet out there. So as that clears out, we're looking for mostly sunny skies today, a high of 82, partly cloudy, and a low of 59 tonight. And the good news is plenty of sun for us over the weekend, Friday, Saturday, Sunday, mostly sunny skies in the 80s, and I am looking forward to that. That's for sure. All right. Currently, we have got 66 degrees here at Lake Cascades. And coming up in just a bit, there was something that I used to do with this radio that required patience, right? Perfect timing, and occasionally made me really mad at the guy doing the job that I do now, which makes this whole thing slightly more ironic. And I'll explain what I'm talking about.

ironic, and I'll explain what I'm talking about. Hold on. Right now we've got Buffalo Springfield, For What It's Worth, on the Fox. Good morning.

0: For what it's worth, Buffalo Springfield on the Fox this morning. Steve rocking it out with you. I've got one now for anybody who grew up with cassette tapes. Remember when you wanted a song? You know, sometimes you waited it. You waited for it to come on the radio. You had a blank cassette in the deck, finger kind of hovering over the record button. DJ talks. Come on. And then finally, the song starts and click, you're recording. Now, nobody in the room is allowed to make a sound at that point, right? Their song is one that's so personal to them that you have to be completely quiet while you're recording. Then the song will get close to the end, and now you're just praying the DJ doesn't start talking before it's finished. And of course, that was new. He did every single time. Now your homemade tape has the DJ's voice on it forever. And the funny part is, I grew up, became a DJ, and now I'm the guy ruining someone else's recording. So, sorry about that. Apparently, my entire broadcasting career has been one long revenge plot.
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3: Sold the farm.
0: Well, the fog's starting to dissipate now. We should see some mostly sunny skies move in. High of 82, cloudy tonight, low of 59. More sun for the day on Friday, Saturday, Sunday, even Monday, it looks like. Currently 66 at Lake Cascades. It is Steve in for Big Juan Kahuna. Our final hour together, and then I'm going home and trying to get back to some sort of normalness. At least normal for me. Thanks for rocking it out this morning. Here's Robert Palmer on the Fox.

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1: 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Okay. 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

106.3 The Fox. It is Steve in for Big Juan Kahuna. You know, I've spent 4 days living in a world that I don't normally see, and I've discovered some of you are way too happy at an hour when I'm still negotiating with my own eyelids. I've got some observations.

I've got some observations from my temporary visit to this strange land coming up. But first, let's carry on with more commercial-free classic rock. Here's Blue Oyster Cult on the Fox.

106.3 The Fox. It is Steve. Thursday morning. Big Kahuna back tomorrow morning. And I got to tell you, after spending this week getting up at morning show hours, I've discovered there's an entire world happening before sunrise that afternoon people don't normally see. People are driving to work. Coffee places are open. The dogs are looking at you like, why are we awake? And then there's the actual morning people, and you know who you are. It's dark outside, and you're cheerful.

0: good morning, you know, how, what happened? I've been awake, you know, 17 minutes and my personality hasn't loaded yet, but I'll give you and give morning radio this. There is something pretty cool about being here while Northwest Ohio wakes up. You start with people driving in the dark, then little by little, the sky changes, traffic picks up, the day gets moving, and we get to provide the soundtrack. And I think that's really cool. I enjoyed that part immensely, and I've enjoyed the fact that you have been a part of that with me as well. So the alarm clock, we're not friends, but the rest of it, pretty good. Tomorrow morning, my alarm clock and I begin couples counseling.
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2: 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Let's check in with Andrew Spitzer and the wonder from down under, Travis Bazana.
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2: 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Let's check in with Andrew Spitzer and the wonder from down under, Travis Bazana.
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0: It is.

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You know, this week reminded me of something I sometimes forget because I do this every day. It happens whether you're in the car, at work, or at home, or driving somewhere alone. Most of us never meet each other, but for a few minutes, something pretty cool happens. I'll tell you what that is coming up next.

0: journey separate ways. It is Steve in for Big Juan Kahuna as we head into our final half hour together. Kahuna back tomorrow morning. You know what has been interesting about doing mornings this week? It's a different part of the day. Yeah, but really, it's the same thing that I love about doing afternoons. You're out there living your life. Maybe you're going to work, coming home from a night shift, getting kids ready, driving a truck, opening a business. I mean, whatever your morning looks like, for a few minutes, we're in the car or the same room with you. And that's always been the part of radio that I like. The songs matter, yes, absolutely. But there's also something about knowing that there is a bunch of us scattered all over Northwest Ohio hearing the same song at the same time. You know, we might never meet each other, but for those few minutes, we're all kind of hanging out together. And I've enjoyed getting to do that from the morning chair this week. And Monday, I'll happily return to doing it in a much more civilized hour, preferably one where the sun has already reported for duty.
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0: All right. Well, Big Kahuna's back to the morning show tomorrow starting at 6 a.m. And I will do my best to get back to some sort of normalness myself. Mitch will be here a little bit later today with the Fox After Work Party powered by Cars on Main. Bill Rice coming up next at 10 a.m. as we spend our final minutes together on this Thursday morning. It is literally the final countdown. Here's Europe on the Fox. Good morning.

Billy Idol wraps up that block of rock. All right, so that's just about going to do it for me. Steve Artresa getting ready to head out and head home, not only for this Thursday morning, but for my little tour of duty on the morning show. And I've got to say, I had a good time. To everybody who let me tag along with you while getting ready for work, driving across Northwest Ohio, opening up the shop, coming home from a night shift, or just sitting there wondering why anybody voluntarily gets up this early. Thank you for making me a part of it. It's been fun getting to spend a different part of the day with you. But tomorrow morning, the rightful owner of this chair returns. Kahuna is back Friday morning, so make sure you're here to welcome him back. And as for me, I am taking Friday off. I'm going to give the alarm clock a day to think about what it's done. And Monday afternoon, I'll be back to my regular spot on the Fox. So if you're one of my afternoon people, don't worry. I haven't gone anywhere. I just temporarily wandered into the wrong part of the clock. And right now, it's time to head things over to Bill. He's got plenty more classic rock. The Fox Roadhouse, of course, 90 minutes commercial free coming up at 11:20. Thanks again for letting me spend your mornings with me. And until Monday afternoon, take care. Stay safe. And remember, if you see me awake before sunrise tomorrow, call somebody. Something's wrong.

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8: Here is your WTOL 11 forecast. Back to bright, sunny skies for this Thursday. High temperatures will be in the lower 80s, and that's where we're going to stay the next couple of days before our next heat wave moves in. Look for highs to push into the low 90s for the beginning of next week. Several days with temperatures topping that 90-degree mark. For 106.3 The Fox, I'm WTOL 11 meteorologist Ryan Weekman.
9: All right, my friend, that is it. We've wrapped it up. Kahuna back tomorrow morning. Bill is in next, and I will meet you back here Monday afternoon at the normal spot starting at 3 p.m. Have a great day, everybody. We'll see you then right here on The Fox.

106.3 The Fox, if we must, it is heavy metal on orders of Sammy Hagar. Good morning, it is Bill Rice. Welcome into our midday get-together. We got great classic rock through the midday, all the way till 3 o'clock. And Thin Lizzy for you now on The Fox.

0: food. Lexa is frustrated. No matter how many times do you ask, the answer is, and will always be, male chicken. 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

0: 106.3 The Fox, middle of the road, Pretenders on this Thursday morning. This is Bill Rice. Welcome into our midday get-together. We are just getting things started. Getting ready for great classic rock all the way till 3 o'clock. And don't forget, along the way, we will roll out 90 minutes of commercial-free rock. We do lunch around these parts around 11:20. It is the Roadhouse about an hour from now. Hope your Thursday starting well. So glad you're spending part of it with us. And we're looking for some tush. ZZ Top's got it next on the Fox.
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4: 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ZZ Top now. Yeah. And it is Tush on the Fox.

0: 106.3 The Fox Black Sabbath. They are paranoid on this Thursday morning. This is Bill Rice, working our way through the midday with the classic rock, and about a half hour away from serving up 90 minutes of commercial-free rock on our lunchtime roadhouse. 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

0: When you make a bad bet, you lose. But when the billionaires and greedy corporations make a bad bet, they get bailed out. They bet big on Argentina. And when the economy tanked, they got a $20 billion bailout. $20 billion that could have improved our schools, reduced our prescription costs, or cut our taxes. Instead, it went to Argentina. Now the billionaires and greedy corporations are bankrolling corrupt politicians like Dirty Derek Meron. Why Dirty Derek? He voted for FirstEnergy's billion-dollar bailout, then let them raise our electric bills. He gave $2 billion more in tax breaks for data centers. And Meron pocketed nearly $20,000 from a convicted criminal on FirstEnergy's payroll. Marcy Kaptur's honest, and she invests in America, not Argentina. Marcy opposes the foreign bailouts that put Wall Street ahead of American workers. Dirty Derek works for them, but Marcy Kaptur works for us.
1: I'm Marcy Kaptur, and I approve this message.
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106.3 The Fox. Toto's Hold the Line on this Thursday morning. It is Bill Weiss. We've got about a half hour to go before we get to the lunchtime roadhouse. Looking forward to that. 90 minutes of commercial-free rock is on the way. Well, really no surprise here. Dolly Parton's music has surged significantly on Spotify following her death on Tuesday. Total streams increased over 1,200% globally, as well as over 2,300% in the United States. Jolene increased 630%, while 9 to 5 increased 620%. Other songs that rose in streams include Islands in the Stream and I Will Always Love You. Parton passed away at the age of 80 following a brief battle with cancer a couple of days ago. So her music

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2: Here is your WTOL 11 forecast. Back to bright, sunny skies for this Thursday. High temperatures will be in the lower 80s, and that's where we're going to stay the next couple of days before our next heat wave moves in. Look for highs to push into the low 90s for the beginning of next week. Several days with temperatures topping that 90-degree mark. For 106.3 The Fox, I'm WTOL 11 meteorologist Ryan Weekman.
3: 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Let's get back into it. More classic rock. Long block of it. Starts with Aerosmith on the

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Fox Pat Benatar on this Thursday morning. It is Bill Rice getting ever closer to the Lunchtime Roadhouse, where we've got commercial-free rock for your lunchtime. Getting ever closer to week two of the high school football season as well. Tomorrow night, the OG Titans, following their season-opening victory over Liberty Benton, hit the road for Defiance. Got it all for you tomorrow night, 6:30 for the pregame, 7 o'clock the kickoff. 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

106.3 The Fox. It's Scorpion Stuff for you on this Thursday morning. That is the Zoo. And this is Bill Rice. So glad you're along for the ride as we roll on till 3 o'clock. And up next, 90 minutes of commercial-free rock for your lunchtime. Kicking off the Roadhouse, straight ahead on The Fox.

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9: 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And when the economy tanked, they got a $20 billion bailout. $20 billion that could have improved our schools, reduced our prescription costs, or cut our taxes. 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Why Dirty Derek? He voted for FirstEnergy's billion-dollar bailout, then let them raise our electric bills. He gave $2 billion more in tax breaks for data centers. And Merrin pocketed nearly $20,000 from a convicted criminal on FirstEnergy's payroll. Marcy Kaptur's honest, and she invests in America, not Argentina. Marcy opposes the foreign bailouts that put Wall Street ahead of American workers. Dirty Derek works for them, but Marcy Kaptur works for us.
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12: Here is your WTOL 11 forecast. Back to bright, sunny skies for this Thursday. High temperatures will be in the lower 80s, and that's where we're going to stay the next couple of days before our next heat wave moves in. Look for highs to push into the low 90s for the beginning of next week. Several days with temperatures topping that 90-degree mark. For 106.3 The Fox, I'm WTOL 11 meteorologist Ryan Weekman.
13: Ladies and gentlemen, boys and girls and children of all ages, welcome in. 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

106.3 The Fox, Rolling Stones, Honky Tonk Women. This is Bill Rice. It's the Lunchtime Roadhouse, Thursday edition. And Def Leppard on the Fox.

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106.3 The Fox, Sweet Child of Mine, Guns N' Roses, part of the Lunchtime Roadhouse. On this Thursday, this is Bill Rice with John Fogerty and Creedence on The Fox.

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Hey, it's Steve. You know that moment when you finally leave work and your brain is still buffering? 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Williams Insurance. That's where we take one everyday annoyance, the kind that makes your eye twitch just enough to scare the dog, and give it the spotlight it deserves. 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

106.3 The Fox, revving up the cars for you on the Roadhouse. It's Let's Go. This is Bill Rice. 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

0: 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Full of yourself. It is Styx. On this Thursday afternoon, this is Bill Rice. More classic rock on the way. First, today's rock notes. Boston celebrating the 50th anniversary of their debut album, The Expanded Version, will feature lost demos that were recorded during the session of the original LP. The specific demos that are being released haven't been announced. The upcoming release will also feature a new and exclusive interview with Tom Scholz, promises a selection of carefully curated photography as well. 50th anniversary reissue of Boston will arrive sometime next year. The Beatles are sharing an early version of their classic song that will be included in an upcoming expanded special edition of Rubber Soul. They've released Day Tripper Songwriting Work Tap, giving fans a look at the early stages of the track. This marks the second preview of the Rubber Soul reissue following the release of Michelle Take One. Full collection will be out October 2nd. And happy Rock Notes birthday wishes today to Rush guitarist Alex Lifeson. He is 73 today.
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2: Here is your WTOL 11 forecast. Look for bright sunny skies into the evening hours tonight. Dry weather continues the rest of this week, which means great conditions for our Friday night Big Board Friday football games. Temperatures during game time will be in the 70s, dropping into the 60s Friday night with 90s on the way early next week. From 106.3 The Fox, I'm WTOL 11 meteorologist Ryan Weekman.
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106.3 The Fox. Turn it on again. It is Genesis on this Thursday afternoon. This is Bill Rice. So glad you're hanging out with us. We're going to be here till 3 o'clock. Hey, a reminder, you can keep track of all the area high school football action this season with our Fox High School scoreboard. 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It is Kansas. 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

106.3 The Fox and the Babies. On this Thursday afternoon, this is Bill Rice. We are keeping the classic rock rolling all the way till 3. 27th day of August today. Let's see what we're celebrating. It is Banana Lovers Day. Truly an annual celebration of the fruit with a peel. See what I did there? Today is Just Because Day, a chance to do something spontaneously without rhyme nor reason. Today, Rock, Paper, Scissors Day. Why not? The only game that, regardless of language, gender, or age, everybody has a chance to come out victorious in the end. Today is Petroleum Day, also known as Oil and Gas Industry Appreciation Day, honoring the world's first commercially successful oil well drilled near Titusville, Pennsylvania, on this day in 1858. You might call it a crude awakening. And today, see what I did there?

Today is World Lake Day. Today's the day to go jump in a lake. How? By taking a long walk off a short pier. And after you dry off, go fly a kite.

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2: 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How about Pink Floyd? 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

0: 106.3 The Fox. It's Boston on this Thursday afternoon. This is Bill Rice keeping the classic rock rolling for you all the way till 3. We got Mitch pinch hitting again today for Steve. And then right after Mitch, make sure you're hanging around. 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

Sometimes the kahuna uses words he doesn't understand, so he can sound more regurgitated and granular. 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

0: 106.3 The Fox, Love and Touch and Squeeze in City of the Angels. It is Journey on this Thursday afternoon. This is Bill Weiss. Just over an hour to go. We'll finish things up at around 3 o'clock. 27th day of August. Let's see what happened on this date. 1883. The island volcano Krakatoa erupted with a series of cataclysmic explosions. The explosions, which could be heard about 3,000 miles away, resulted in tsunamis claiming some 36,000 lives in Java and Sumatra. 2005, on this date, coastal residents jammed freeways and gas stations as they rushed to avoid Hurricane Katrina, which was headed toward New Orleans. It was on this day in 1990, blues musician Stevie Ray Vaughan and four others were killed in a helicopter crash near East Troy, Wisconsin. And on this day in 1964, the venerable film Mary Poppins had its world premiere in Los Angeles. Those events from this 27th day of August.
1: Hey, it's Kahuna. Big thanks to Steve who filled in while I took a few days off. I'll be back at it for Friday's morning show, where I will regale you with stories of wine country in Northeast Ohio. Plus, we'll help get you ready for the weekend. Might involve some wine. We'll look at movies that single-handedly revived an actor's career, and which city can claim the world's most attractive city. Better luck next year, Cleveland. We'll discuss 6 to 10 right back here on 106.3 The Fox.
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106.3 The Fox. We are rocking the Casbah with the Clash on this Thursday afternoon. This is Bill Rice here at the home of the OG Titans, trying to go 2-0. They'll make the attempt tomorrow night. First road game of the season at Defiance. Doug and Jeff, they've got the call for you. 6:30 for the pregame tomorrow night. 7 o'clock kickoff right here where the Titans play. 106.3 The Fox. 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

0: 106.3 The Fox. It's The Who. Long live rock, indeed. Thursday afternoon with Bill Rice rolling through our final hour together. Mitch in for Steve when we finish things up. Hey, if you're having a birthday today, happy birthday to you on this 27th of August. You're sharing it with Rush guitarist Alex Lifeson, 73 today. Actor Aaron Paul, 47. Actress Tuesday Weld is 83. Gospel singer Yolanda Adams is 65. Baseball Hall of Famer Jim Thome, 56 today. U.S. Olympic WNBA basketball star Breonna Stewart, 32. And golfer Bernard Langer is 69. So again, happy birthday if you share the day with those folks this 27th of August.
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0: 106.3 The Fox, Some Kind Wonderful, Grand Funk Railroad. Thursday afternoon with Bill Rice, final few minutes together. We got Mitch in for Steve at the top of the hour. He'll keep you company with great classic rock the rest of the afternoon, including the Fox After Work Party, courtesy of Cars on Main in Findlay. Mitch will get that rolling around 4:30. 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

0: 106.3 The Fox, Judas Priest, Breaking the Law on this Thursday afternoon. This is Bill Rice. Hey, that's it. Our time together is done. We've got Mitch in next. He's pinch hitting for Steve. We'll get him rolling momentarily with ZZ Top right here on the Fox.
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0: Jackson of Ohio this summer. Don't just dream about it. 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Taylor Kia. 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
2: Here is your WTOL 11 forecast. Look for bright, sunny skies into the evening hours tonight. Dry weather continues the rest of this week, which means great conditions for our Friday night Big Board Friday football games. Temperatures during game time will be in the 70s, dropping into the 60s Friday night with 90s on the way early next week. For 106.3 The Fox, I'm WTOL 11 meteorologist Ryan Weekman.
3: It is Bill Rice, Thursday afternoon. I'm heading out. Mitch is on his way in as we start another long block of rock with a ZZ Top. Enjoy the rest of your Thursday. Right back at it tomorrow morning at 10. We'll see you then right here on The Fox.

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Mitch Airy, good afternoon. Happy Thursday. Hope you're having a great day today. Yeah. In for Steve once again. Don't worry, the Steve's Heartburn of the Day is coming up. 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Williams Insurance. That's here in just a little bit. Right now, it's the Eagles.

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The Boys of Fall. 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

0: 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Williams Insurance. The right insurance at the right price.
1: Oh, here we go.
2: 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My phone rings. I answer it. Hello. And the person who called me says, hang on a second. Oh, no, no, no. You called me. I was perfectly happy doing whatever I was doing until you summoned me into this conversation. And now I'm sitting here listening to you talk to somebody else, shuffling papers, ordering lunch. If you weren't ready to talk, why did you dial? You don't knock on somebody's front door and then tell them to wait on the porch.
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Don't forget, tomorrow night, some more OG Titan football action for you as they hit the road for the first time this season. Headed out to Defiance. Doug Drillet, Jeff Compton having the play-by-play action. 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

0: 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But when the billionaires and greedy corporations make a bad bet, they get bailed out. They bet big on Argentina. And when the economy tanked, they got a $20 billion bailout. $20 billion that could have improved our schools, reduced our prescription costs, or cut our taxes. 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Why Dirty Derek? 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Dirty Derek works for them, but Marcy Kaptur works for us.
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3: 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Let's check in with Andrew Spitzer and the wonder from down under, Travis Bazzana.
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0: Scorpions Blackout, 106.3 The Fox. Mitch Airy, good afternoon. Today's August 27th. What are we celebrating today? Today's International Lottery Day. That's right. Maybe this is your sign to buy a ticket. It's Banana Lovers Day. I am not a lover of bananas. Sad to say, but this is a day for those who love them some bananas. It's also Just Because Day. Do it just because. And it's National Burger Day. Whether you like it grilled, fried, or served with all the toppings, today is all about indulging in a delicious hamburger. Already done that today. So I'm already ahead of the game. We'll continue through here with Yes after your forecast.
1: The Red Rocker Sammy Hagar here. We are back with yet another top rock countdown of my favorite Virgo rock stars. Wow. Virgos, they go from August 23rd through September 22nd, right around in there. They want everything perfect. They are picky. I mean, I could be wrong.
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4: Good afternoon. This is Paul Keels. Cleveland Browns at home of the New England Patriots tonight in their preseason finale. The Browns also today released veteran wide receiver Cedric Tillman, who had been dealing with injuries in the last few weeks. Other NFL preseason games tonight, the Rams and the Chargers meeting in Los Angeles. San Francisco is at Las Vegas. Pittsburgh at Buffalo. The Cincinnati Bengals will play their preseason finale tomorrow. They'll be in Philadelphia to take on the Eagles. Meanwhile, the Seattle Seahawks today inked defensive

0: tackle Leonard Williams to a three-year, $90 million contract extension that will make him one of the highest paid at his position in the NFL. College football beginning tonight at the FCS level. That means Youngstown State will be at home, beginning their season against Mercyhurst. PGA Tour Championship opening round today in Atlanta. Minwoo Lee atop the leaderboard right now at 6-under par, a stroke better than Victor Hovland, two better than both Ryan Fox and Adam Scott. The LPGA's FM Championship opening round is in Boston with Se-young Kim right now atop the leaderboard. 8-under par, one stroke ahead of the rest of the field. Afternoon baseball in the majors. There in the fifth inning, Washington leads Colorado 5-1. In the fourth inning, St. Louis blanking Baltimore 3-0. Off night for both Cincinnati and Cleveland. The Reds will be in Chicago to take on the Cubs tomorrow. The Reds today have made veterans Eugenio Suarez and DJ Friedel on waivers, but it's believed that they will go unclaimed. Meanwhile, the Cleveland Guardians will open a series at home tomorrow with Kansas City. This is the Ohio News Network.
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Steve Miller Band, 106.3 The Fox, Mitch Airy, good afternoon, happy Thursday. Yeah, the week is on the downhill. And don't worry, we have the Fox After Work Party brought to you by Cars on Main coming up here in just a few. Right now, it's AC/DC, 106.3 The Fox.

0: Leonard Skinner, 106.3 The Fox. All right, with the recent loss of Dolly Parton and other beloved celebrities this year, BuzzFeed put together a list of older celebrities that must be protected at all costs. Here are the highlights. Let's see here. We have Mel Brooks. He's 100 years old, right? Who else? Lily Tomlin's 86, will be 87 next week. William Shatner's 95. Dick Van Dyke, he's 100, will be 101 in December. Morgan Freeman, he's 89. Carol Burnett, she's 93. Julie Andrews is 90, coming up on 91. And Jane Fonda is 88. Her birthday's in December. She'll be 89. So those are some of the celebrities, the older celebrities, that we need to protect at all costs. Loverboy's up next.
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0: Doobie Brothers, 106.3 The Fox. Are you ready? That's right. We're up to the Fox After Work Party for your Thursday, brought to you by Cars on Main in downtown Findlay. We'll kick that off next after your forecast with the Tubes.
1: 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September corn's closing in today down 3 3/4 at 5.10 1/4. December corn's down 3 at 5.33 1/2. September soybeans up 2 1/4 at 12.56 1/2. November soybeans up 2 at 12.68. September wheat's up 12 1/4 at 7.42 3/4. December wheat up 12 1/2 at 7.60 3/4. Thanks for joining us. This is the Ohio Agnet.
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8: Here is your WTOL 11 forecast. Look for bright sunny skies into the evening hours tonight. Dry weather continues the rest of this week, which means great conditions for our Friday night Big Board Friday football games. Temperatures during game time will be in the 70s, dropping into the 60s Friday night with 90s on the way early next week. From 106.3 The Fox, I'm WTOL 11 meteorologist Ryan Weekman.
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It's that easy. Bon Jovi as we continue on The Fox. Shut up!

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It's Mitch. Good afternoon. Yeah, and for Steve with you today and tomorrow. You're stuck with me. It's Jethro Tull on The Fox.

0: The Jay Giles Band, Centerfold, 106.3 The Fox. Check this out. Universal Studios unveiled an Ozzy Osbourne Prince of Darkness haunted house for this year's Halloween Horror Nights. It begins at their Orlando resort this coming Friday and in Hollywood, California on September 3rd. Here's part of the teaser.
1: Bow before Ozzy Osbourne, the Prince of Darkness. One nightmare of many, only at Universal Halloween Horror Nights.
0: How cool is that going to be, right? Perfect for Halloween. Let's continue. Bob Dylan's up next.
2: Good afternoon. This is Paul Keels. Cleveland Browns at home of the New England Patriots tonight in their preseason finale. The Browns also today released veteran wide receiver Cedric Tillman, who had been dealing with injuries in the last few weeks. Other NFL preseason games tonight, the Rams and the Chargers meeting in Los Angeles. San Francisco is at Las Vegas. Pittsburgh at Buffalo. The Cincinnati Bengals will play their preseason finale tomorrow. They'll be in Philadelphia to take on the Eagles. Meanwhile, the Seattle Seahawks today inked defensive tackle Leonard Williams to a three-year, $90 million contract extension that will make him one of the highest paid at his position in the NFL.

0: College football beginning tonight at the FCS level. That means Youngstown State will be at home beginning their season against Mercyhurst. PGA Tour Championship opening round today in Atlanta. Minwoo Lee atop the leaderboard right now at 6 under par, a stroke better than Victor Hovland, 2 better than both Ryan Fox and Adam Scott. The LPGA's FM Championship opening round is in Boston with Se-Young Kim right now atop the leaderboard. 8 under par, 1 stroke ahead of the rest of the field. Afternoon baseball in the majors. They're in the 5th inning. Washington leads Colorado 5-1. In the 4th inning, St. Louis blanking Baltimore 3-0. Off night for both Cincinnati and Cleveland. The Reds will be in Chicago to take on the Cubs tomorrow. The Reds today have made veterans Eugenio Suarez and DJ Friedel on waivers, but it's believed that they will go unclaimed. Meanwhile, the Cleveland Guardians will open a series at home tomorrow with Kansas City. This is the Ohio News Network.
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3: Here is your WTOL 11 weather forecast. Mainly clear skies will be expected this evening with the full moon set to undergo a lunar eclipse. Temperatures overnight will drop back to the low to mid 60s under mainly clear skies. Dry weather, more sunshine back to the area on Friday. It will be a gorgeous day. Highs right around 80 degrees. Dry weather and turning warmer into the weekend. Mid-80s Saturday, upper 80s Sunday. 4106.3 The Fox. I'm WTOL 11 Chief Meteorologist Chris Vickers.
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It's the Black Crowes, 106.3 The Fox, Mitch Airy. Happy Thursday. That's right, tomorrow's Friday. It is here. Black Sabbath on The Fox.

0: Mysterious Ways, 106.3 The Fox, Black Sabbath before that. What do we have lined up for you here? Van Halen and Neil Young is up next.
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0: 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All right, check this out. There's a new open AI feature that allows ChatGPT to not only read your text, but actually text for you. Here is one influencer talking about it.
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0: Not liking it, not ready for it. Now, what if you miss something important? Or it sends the wrong answer? Nope, not for me. Just saying. Let's continue. Up next, Poison is on the way.

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0: 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It's Mitch getting set to get out of here, but first let's check your forecast, and we'll kick it off again with Rush next.
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6: Here is your WTOL 11 weather forecast. Mainly clear skies will be expected this evening with the full moon set to undergo a lunar eclipse. Temperatures overnight will drop back into the low to mid 60s under mainly clear skies. Dry weather, more sunshine back to the area on Friday. It will be a gorgeous day, highs right around 80 degrees. Dry weather and turning warmer into the weekend, mid 80s Saturday, upper 80s Sunday. 41063 The Fox, I'm WTOL 11 Chief Meteorologist Chris Vickers.
7: It's Mitch. I'm out the door. Thanks for hanging out for your Thursday. I'll talk to you again tomorrow afternoon. Rush is what I leave you with. 106.3 The Fox.

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0: and knowledge initially regarding Warren when I was a kid, and then I started hearing other stuff, and I quickly came to realize that Warren was my kind of guy who had my kind of sense of humor. It was kind of like he was that weird uncle that your parents didn't like you to spend too much time with. Warren's ex-wife, Crystal, wrote a great book that is also extremely honest about Warren's life and her challenging existence with Warren, shall we say. And there's a few different Zevon books out there if you really want to go down the rabbit hole. It's Matt Wardlaw. That is my promise to you. If you are new here, we are going to go down the rabbit hole tonight. All right. Thank you for being here with us for Ultimate Classic Rock.
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2: Here is your WTOL 11 weather forecast. Mainly clear skies will be expected this evening with the full moon set to undergo a lunar eclipse. Temperatures overnight will drop back to the low to mid 60s under mainly clear skies. Dry weather, more sunshine back to the area on Friday. It will be a gorgeous day. Highs right around 80 degrees. Dry weather and turning warmer into the weekend. Mid 80s Saturday, upper 80s Sunday. 41063 The Fox. I'm WTOL 11 Chief Meteorologist Chris Vickers.
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Boy, U2 continuing to show signs that a new album is imminent. They sent emails to fans letting them know to update their information at U2.com. And the fact that they're prepping us for that makes me think, as a detective type, that it must be pretty likely that we're getting ready to hear album details soon. And then it would seem pretty natural for tour details to follow as well. But we'll wait for Bono, Edge, Larry, and Adam to let us know what we need to know. We're patient most of the time. It's Ultimate Classic Rock.

This is pretty wild stuff. I don't know if you've heard about this, but reels recently surfaced for Pink Floyd's performance at the Canterbury Festival in England all the way back in 1970. The tapes come from the collection of the late Bob Matthews, a name that you might know because he was a longtime sound engineer for the Grateful Dead, often called the first roadie for the San Francisco band, and his collection of hundreds of reel-to-reel tapes are all in the process of being digitized, and the Floyd recordings are among the non-dead materials in the collection. As you might imagine, Pink Floyd fans are freaking out about the revelation that they might be able to hear some new and previously unheard Pink Floyd live material from 1970, and count me among those people freaking out right now. Of course, we will keep you posted as we hear further updates, fellow music nerds. It is Ultimate Classic Rock.

0: Happy birthday to the great Alex Lifeson of Rush. Alex turned 73 today. He even had the day off, and here's to many more birthdays and a lot more fun on the rock and roll stage. This 50-something tour has been so much fun for us as fans and also Getty, Alex, and Annika. It's been all so cool to watch. Let's keep it going. This is Ultimate Classic Rock. 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
2: Here is your WTOL 11 weather forecast. Mainly clear skies will be expected this evening with the full moon set to undergo a lunar eclipse. Temperatures overnight will drop back into the low to mid 60s under mainly clear skies. Dry weather, more sunshine back to the area on Friday. It will be a gorgeous day. Highs right around 80 degrees. Dry weather and turning warmer into the weekend. Mid 80s Saturday, upper 80s Sunday. 41063 The Fox. I'm WTOL 11 Chief Meteorologist Chris Vickers.
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Don't forget that Foghat has a new double live album coming out on triple vinyl. And how does the math on that work, Matt? I am so glad.

that you asked that question, because the first two LPs are live. So there is the double live part. And then the third record is something that you all might be familiar with called Earl and the Agitators, kind of a side project thing of Foghat that basically features Foghat as Foghat under Earl and the Agitators. So that Earl and the Agitators album is being released for the first time on Wax. And you can even get signed copies. Check out foghat.com. Get yours. And here's Requested Def Leppard on UCR.

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